All the feels, all the memories. That's Mr. Biggs to be with you. Hey, it's Amanda. I have one of the biggest songs now. We're going to change it up big time. We got a party, okay? That weekend is coming fast. It's looking hot, so we're going to crank up the vibes a little bit. We have been getting so many texts about it too. Tame Impala, Jenny.

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1: Great song, Preston Pablo, Dance Alone. Happy Friday. We got some blue skies, sunshine on the way, already 14 degrees.
2: And we've been so excited for this. We've got Cameron Whitcomb with us playing Country Thunder next weekend. What are you going to wear? Do you have a cowboy hat?
3: I'm going to do me. I mean, like, I have cowboy boots, but I think it'd be, it's just disingenuous. I'm not a cowboy. I grew up in the city. I'm just going to, like, wear some jeans, maybe some skate shoes, and, you know, get weird for an hour.
4: No, I get that. I mean, you got to be true to yourself, but I'm not a country boy either. And even I can rock a nice belt buckle.
3: Dude, oh my God, those big chunky. Those are gangster.
2: I would love to see that. Now we're going to dig more into your story after the song. But first up, Loud Luxury, Kane Brown,
5: 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Friday night, let me take you out. Show downtown what it's all about. Something kind of like we used to do. 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

0: 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What's trending?
1: Well, today is Wednesday. Travis Kelce, Taylor Swift, this is shaping up to be the event of the millennia. Over 1,000 high-profile guests reportedly connected to a Friday night celebration at Madison Square Gardens.
2: And in true Taylor Swift fashion, the details are all locked down. Guests were reportedly given very little information, digital invites with watermarks. They had to sign NDAs as part of the security plan. And I'm told that they don't even know what's going on, that they're in New York right now, and they will find out details later on this morning.
1: Also in Taylor Swift fashion, her and Travis Kelce apparently donated $26 million.

0: 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Tyle Cruz, Z99.
1: We got a high of 26 today. Should be a fantastic evening for fireworks. It's the Light Up Passwood Lake Fireworks Show tonight. 60 boats on Passwood Lake lighting off the good stuff.
0: In the valley, it'd be loud, too. So good.
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0: Megan and Eastview, those horns are the medicine I need today.
1: Ooh, I like that. Poetic, Megan.
0: New Bruno Mars, it's Risk It All.
1: We've got a high of 26 on the way. And all eyes on Taylor Swift and Travis Kelce getting married today, allegedly. I can't wait to see the photos.
0: It's Nickelback, Z99.

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If things go wrong, it's just incidental. 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And

0: 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We've got it.
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